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I cry my eyes Elizabeth Taylor. Tell me for real, do you think it's forever? Taylor Swift. Elizabeth Taylor.

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1: 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And all your thoughts are spinning on repeat.

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Who can lift me on my feet? Who can take me higher? Show me things I've never seen. Hey, Mr. Postman, can you give me what I need? What I need, what I need, what I need, what I need, what I need, what I need, what I need, what I need, what I need, what I need.